and some tune can hit my head with a set a peculiar word. 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

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He ran your hands on me for the very first time. You tucked me in, a pillow on top, have stopped all my screams, and night after night.

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1: 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It may be sunshine, may be rain.

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And nurturing and maintaining that is one of the hardest tests of any pro, much less for anyone to find, right? What is the Beethoven who never found his piano or harpsichord or, right? And like, so for me, I had an intuitive yearning that skating was for me. No one was pointing me, telling me what to do, because I have such a visceral push against being told what

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A glass of wine, a fast embrace, it's called Hernando's Hideaway. Ole. All you see are silhouettes, and all you hear are castanets, and no one cares how late it gets. Not at Hernando's Hideaway. Ole. Finger bowl or any place you go.

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I guess it's too late to say the things to you that you needed to hear me say. Seen a shooting star tonight slip away.

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How long do I have to wait? Can I get you now? 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If I had a woman, she was tall. She made me think about my parasol. How long do I have to wait?

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How long do I have to wait?

She says, touch my bonnet, touch my shawl, do not touch my waterfall. How long do I have to wait? Can I get

sits down at the end of Lonely Street at the Heartbreak Hotel. Yeah, it's always crowded, but you could still find some room where broken-hearted lovers do cry away their gloom.